my time with you is almost up. I've got a few more minutes. Michelle Bridell here, martiniinthemorning.com. But it is happy hour in Los Angeles, where I am. And I did get our Martini in the Morning 20th anniversary commemorative glasses. I got two, so I have not used them yet. So I think maybe tonight will be a great night for a very dirty vodka martini with a lot of blue cheese stuffed olives. Oh, doesn't that just sound perfect? Don't worry, I'm not going to do that quite yet. I'll wait till I'm off. But I do have some great jams coming your way. Renee Olsten, Nat King Cole, and a whole lot more. So stay right where you are.

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1: Every single day that I wake up, I can't tell you how lucky I feel that I get to continue the legacy of my idols. Frank Sinatra, Elvis Presley, Ella Fitzgerald, and Mel Torme, Tony Bennett. And I get to continue the legacy of these great songs. And I believe that jazz and standards are the greatest gift America ever gave to the arts. And I like it mostly, love it mostly, because of the message that it sends. And I think it sends messages of hope, and we need it right now. This song is definitely representative of that. It was written by Charlie Chaplin. And for those of you young kids in the audience, it might shock you that he could talk.

Yeah, speaking of a heat wave, okay, I don't want to be that person that just talks about the weather, but oh my goodness, it has been over 100 degrees all week long in Southern California, and I am past it. I want fall to be here. I want to wear a sweater, and it's just nowhere in sight for me yet. Michelle Bradell with you. Okay, someone close that door of the heat. Put the AC on, and I'm going to get on out of here, but stay close. The music goes on and on all night long. In fact, on deck next, Paul McCartney, Peggy Lee, Jamie Collum, Julie London, so much more. Have a wonderful Saturday night. I'll see you back here tomorrow on Martini in the Morning.

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1: Mr. Sheldon. I'm your maitre d', Pat McCormick. 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
1: I like lasagna with green olives.
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1: Ooh, Velveeta cheese. 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
0: 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What about the fried mozzarellas at Angelo's in New York?
1: Ooh, I love Angelo's. 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

It's just past 6 o'clock here on the West Coast at martiniinthemorning.com, celebrating 20 years, playing the greatest songs ever written online, around the clock, and around the world. I'm Harry Young. Good morning. Happy to have you here on this Sunday. And we've got Steve Terrell with plenty of songs for you here at Martini in the Morning.

it's quiet or it's mad. It's a good thing or it's bad, but beautiful, beautiful to take.

Here's Tony Bennett, martiniinthemorning.com with the greatest songs ever written. We are here around the clock and around the world. I'm Harry Young. Glad to have you with us here in Southern California. We are in the middle of a heat wave. Hope weather is good where you are, and you are enjoying all the great music we have for you. Coming up, we've got Diana Krall and Bobby Darin and so much more in the Weekend Lounge.

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I'm Harry Young. 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
3: My name is Chuck Simons, and I have been listening to Martini in the Morning since in the late 90s. I remember listening to them when I was crossing the bridge over the 5 freeway on 9/11. One of the tunes that got me was Cute by Count Basie and his orchestra. I also enjoy listening to Nat King Cole, Frank Sinatra, and all the other greats in the Great American Songbook. Gone to several different shows, Catalina Jazz Club, and their once-a-month lunch meetings. I've truly enjoyed Martini in the Morning, and I look forward to a long, long time to come.
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We are celebrating 20 years. Count them, 20. Playing the greatest songs ever written. We have them for you online around the clock and around the world. I'm Harry Young, happy to be with you on this Sunday. And we've got the great sound of Michael Bublé here in the Weekend Lounge. And he's singing about himself and Mrs. Jones at martiniinthemorning.com.

And there they are, back to back. Natalie Cole, Nat King Cole here at the Weekend Lounge. I'm Harry Young. Hope you had a chance to be with us this past Monday at Catalina Jazz Club in Hollywood for our 20th anniversary celebration. If you were there, you know what a great evening it was with fabulous entertainers and just a great evening to be with everybody and celebrate 20 years of martiniinthemorning.com. Coming up, we've got Diana Krall, Tony Bennett, and much more here in the Weekend Lounge.

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MartiniInTheMorning.com. Harry Young here on this Sunday morning. And that was Dino, of course, returned to me. You may have heard some of your fellow Martini in the Morning listeners talking about the 20th anniversary of Martini in the Morning. For example, about when they found Martini in the Morning and what it's meant to them. You can do the same thing. Express yourself and be part of the on-air 20th anniversary celebration. Record your message, 30 to 60 seconds long, around that time, using the voice recorder app on your smartphone or tablet, and email it to listen@martiniinthemorning.com. Still to come, we've got Ella Fitzgerald and Jamie Cullum in the Weekend Lounge.

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2: 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So it seems this is how the story ends. She's gonna turn me down and say, can't we be friends?

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1: Michael Bonaconti from Ludlow, Massachusetts. My wife Heather found Martini in the Morning years before I did, and somewhere along the way, she brought me along for the ride. Now, I'm an Elvis guy, a serious Elvis guy. So Frank, Dino, Ella, and the Great American Songbook weren't exactly my natural habitat. Let's just say Heather had to ease me out of Graceland. But somewhere along the way, her music became ours. Now Martini in the Morning is part of some of our favorite moments. Cooking together in the kitchen, or sitting on the front porch playing cribbage, talking and listening to the birds. This music makes ordinary moments feel a little more romantic, a little more timeless, and somehow just better. So Heather may have brought Sinatra into an Elvis household, but 20 years later, I get it. Happy 20th anniversary to Brad, Miriam, and the entire Martini in the Morning family.
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It's just past 8 a.m. here on the West Coast at martiniinthemorning.com, celebrating 20 years playing the greatest songs ever written. We are online, around the clock and around the world. I'm Harry Young. Welcome to Sunday here at Martini in the Morning. We are checking in with George Benson here in the Weekend Lounge.

Nat King Cole, martiniinthemorning.com. I can remember some years ago being at the Louvre Museum in Paris and seeing the Mona Lisa right there in front of me. And all I could hear in my head was Nat King Cole singing that song. And I'm not kidding. That really happened. I'm Harry Young. Happy to have you here on this Sunday at martiniinthemorning.com. Coming up, we'll be hearing from Diana Krall, Barry Manilow, and so much more at martiniinthemorning.com.

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Harry Young here on this Sunday morning. Glad to have you with us. And right now we've got Carrie McDowell in the Weekend Lounge.

MartiniInTheMorning.com. I'm Harry Young. Yes, indeed, the best is yet to come. That's Mr. Tony Bennett. You know, there are still 20th anniversary Martini in the Morning martini glasses available for purchase. You'll find the link on the front page of our website, and I would recommend you order yours while they still last. Coming up, we'll be hearing from Michael Bublé, Billie Holiday, so much more in the Weekend Lounge.

And you have a certain little cute way of flirting with them eyes. 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They're gonna get you in a whole lot of trouble.

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1: Well, Brad, Martini Chambers, this is Lance Johnson, formerly from Hutto, Texas, now living in St. Johnsbury, Vermont. And boy, have we been through it over the last several years. I remember Martini in the Morning around 2007 when my mother was ill and she passed away, and then my father became ill, and your music carried us through some very dark times. Martini in the Morning was always streaming throughout the house, and we've carried that tradition on for years through our marriage and just through today. And I want to congratulate you and your family for 20 wonderful years, and here's to 20 more and beyond that. You mean the world to us, Brad, and Martini in the Morning's music has always been a staple in our life. Take care.
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It's just past 9 a.m. Pacific time here at martiniinthemorning.com. We are celebrating 20 years playing the greatest songs ever written. We have them for you online, around the clock, and around the world. Happy to have you here on this Sunday. I'm Harry Young. Right now, we've got Barbara Streisand in the Weekend Lounge.

The fabulous Mel Torme here in the Weekend Lounge, martiniinthemorning.com. And his son James did a fabulous job this past Monday at our 20th anniversary celebration. Hope you were there to hear James Torme and all the other great, great performers we had there for our 20th anniversary celebration. I'm Harry Young. Happy to have you here on this Sunday. With the greatest songs ever written coming up, we've still got Bette Midler, Jack Jones, Michael Bublé, and so much more.

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I'm Harry Young. Happy to have Michael Bublé coming up right now in the Weekend Lounge.

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No matter which link you use, if they ask you for a password, it's Martini. Right now, coming up, we'll be hearing from Tony Bennett, Diana Krall, as well as a lady who was part of our lineup this past Monday at our 20th anniversary celebration, L.C. Powell, who also was the leader of the great big band there at Catalina Jazz Club in Hollywood. She's coming up here in the Weekend Lounge.

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We are celebrating 20 years playing the greatest songs ever written online, around the clock, and around the world. I'm good morning, good Sunday to you. Glad you're here, and we've got Tony Desair here in the Weekend Lounge.

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And if you were wondering who was singing just before Nat, those were the Pussycat Dolls here in the Weekend Lounge. I'm Harry Young. It's martiniinthemorning.com on this Sunday. Glad to have you with us. And I am still getting comments from people who were there at our 20th anniversary celebration this last Monday at Catalina Jazz Club. And hopefully you had a chance to be there as well and enjoy the great entertainment that we had at Catalina Jazz Club. Coming up, we got Brooke Benton, Cyndi Lauper, Bobby Darin, and so much more. 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

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Coming up, Michael Bublé, Ella Fitzgerald, and so much more.

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Yes, it was a very good year, very good 20 years, as a matter of fact. It's just past 11 o'clock on the West Coast at martiniinthemorning.com, celebrating 20 years, playing the greatest songs ever written. We have them for you online, around the clock, and around the world. I'm Harry Young. Glad to have you here on this Sunday with Sir Paul McCartney in the weekend.

you should care for me. It's awfully nice. It's paradise. It's what I love.

Tony Bennett doing a wonderful Gershwin tune, martiniinthemorning.com. I'm Harry Young here on this Sunday. Hope you're having a great day. Hope you're having some pretty nice weather. We've got a little bit of a heat wave going on here in Southern California for the next several days, so we'll try and keep it going with the coolest, swinginest, most romantic music anywhere. Coming up, we've got Natalie Cole, as well as the Nat King Cole Trio, and Peggy Lee, all still to come here in the Weekend Lounge.

MartiniInTheMorning.com. For 20 years, you're home for the coolest, swinginest, most romantic music out there. Harry Young. And we've got My Baby Just Cares For Me. It's Indigo Swing and Johnny Boyd here in the Weekend Lounge.

Ms. Peggy Lee here in the Weekend Lounge, martiniinthemorning.com. There are still 20th anniversary Martini in the Morning martini glasses available for purchase. You'll find the link on the front page of our website, so make sure you order yours while they last. I'm Harry Young. Thank you so much for being a part of our Sunday get-together here at Martini in the Morning. Coming up, Michelle Bradell will be continuing with more of the greatest songs ever written, so please stick around, keep us with you. We're happy to keep you company at martiniinthemorning.com.

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1: 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I found Martini in the Morning through a Michael Bublé chat probably about 15 years ago. I love this music. I also love that you introduced me to so many new, wonderful artists who sing the Great American Songbook. I've also met a lot of friends through the Zoom. So I thank you. 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

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MartiniTheMorning.com celebrating 20 years, playing the greatest songs ever written online around the clock and around the world. Michelle Burdell with you and Steve Tyrell.

I was reading this little tidbit, little fact. Who do you think is happier in the marriage? Is it the husband or the wife? Turns out, surprisingly to me, it's the guys. Guys, you're happier in the marriage. I wonder why that is. Well, I'm going to contemplate that while I go do the dishes, the laundry, make dinner. No, I'm just kidding. I'm just kidding. It's 50-50, right, girls? Stick around. Seth MacFarlane's coming up. Louis Armstrong, Diana Krall, and a whole lot more next right here on Martini in the Morning.

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Do a little dancing with Tony Bennett here, martiniinthemorning.com. Maybe there's a specific song you'd like to dance to. Let us know. Michelle Bourdell with you here. And you can use that request link, or you can just check in on our website, martiniinthemorning.com. Let us know who you are and where you're listening. In fact, my next song, oh my goodness, I love it so much. I've got Seal with Autumn Leaves off our request link. From Becky and Samuel in Vermont, which I am sure there's already some beautiful autumn leaves on the ground.

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1: Heather Bonaconti from Ludlow, Massachusetts. 18 years ago, I went looking for a station that would play Frank, Dino, and Sammy all day long, which seemed like a perfectly reasonable request and was weirdly impossible. And then I found Martini in the Morning. Brad's devotion to this music introduced me to some amazing artists who are still keeping the Great American Songbook alive. Somewhere along the way, I became a lounge lizard and made some great friends and realized this was a lot more than a radio station. I'll always remember celebrating my 30th birthday with the Lounge Lizards at Cuba's in New York City, a freshly rolled cigar after dinner, and then a sexy little walk to the Blue Note to see Steve Tyrell perform my Burt Bacharach favorites. And thanks to Brad, we even got to meet Steve after the show and take some photos. 20 years later, Brad is still keeping this incredible music playing, and now we're making the trip to celebrate with him, Miriam, and the whole gang. 20 years of Martini in the Morning. That deserves a martini, or several.
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sun. A woman will sweet talk and give you the big eye. But when the sweet talking's done,

It is just past the top of the hour here. MartiniInTheMorning.com, celebrating 20 years playing the greatest songs ever written, online, around the clock, and around the world. I am Michelle Bridell with you all Sunday afternoon. Here's Joni Mitchell, I Wish I Were in Love Again.

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Yeah, I guess so. On

0: Are you talking to me?
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1: You used to be too wise.
0: Yes.

Rosemary Clooney. Hey there, martinithemorning.com. Michelle Bridell with you. Oh, this is my favorite time of year. Even though it's very warm here in Southern California, but oh, I love fall. And here's one of my favorite quotes. If a year was tucked inside of a clock, then autumn would be the magic hour. Oh, I love that. Love that. Well, I hope you can stay with me this afternoon. Michael Bublé, straight ahead, Billie Holiday, and a whole lot more right here on Martini in the Morning.

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1: Love will never do what you want it to.

Well, we certainly want to depend on you to do some of our work for us, for sure. Michelle Bridell with you, Martini in the Morning. We want to hear you on the radio. 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We would love to hear from you. While you do that, stick around. Sting is coming at you right after this.

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3: 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I started to listen to Martini in the Morning on 570 and 690 AM. After the station was sold, there was a serious drought of great music on the radio. Brad Chambers persevered, and within 6 months, he was back on the airwaves via the internet for the world to listen. That was 20 years ago, and the music is still going strong and better than ever. I get to hear Frank Sinatra, Dean Martin, Sammy Davis Jr., Tony Bennett, Jimmy Darin, and Bing Crosby, as well as contemporary artists like Steve Tyrell, Michael Bublé, Diana Krall, Dave Damiani, and more. 20 years of fabulous music that is timeless. 20 years of friendships with like-minded listeners that started out as lounge lizards in exile, now no longer in exile, but enjoying each other's company when celebrating any anniversary with Brad at Catalina Jazz Club. Thank you, Brad and Miriam. 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

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MartiniTheMorning.com celebrating 20 years playing the greatest songs ever written online, around the clock, and around the world. Michelle hanging out with you. It is the good life. Here's Ray Charles.

opera, or I like to rejoice. I'm not the predictable kind. Whatever the option is, whatever the choice, I like to make up my own mind. If the choice were to break up or kiss her, make up

Bobby Darin. Yeah, nothing but blue skies here. I know. I know a lot of people love this heat. I'm in Southern California, and it's just been over 100 degrees every day this week. It's just a little too much for me. I really want fall, but all of my pickleball friends are super happy. I mean, I love pickleball too, but hey, it's just a little too hot for me. So go grab a lemonade, go grab an iced tea, meet me back here for Chris Bode, Peggy Lee, Michael Bublé, and a whole lot more next right here on Martini in the Morning.

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1: I'll buy you a diamond ring, my friend, if it makes you feel all right. I'll get you anything, my friend, if it makes you feel all right.

Jack Sheldon, that old black magic. Yes, Halloween right around the corner. My favorite time of year, autumn. Time to have a good, cool party and bring out those old-fashioned, spooky drink recipes like the Dark and Stormy or a Skeleton Key. And we have got the perfect vessels for those drinks. We still have a few 20th anniversary Martini in the Morning Martini glasses available. 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The link is on our front page of our website. Order yours while you last. That's a great time. Spooky drink, great party, Martini in the Morning glass. Hey, what more do you need? Michelle Bridell hanging out with you. How about some great jams? Diana Krall coming at you straight ahead.

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1: Hi, this is Susan Varan from Airdrie, Alberta, Canada. Hi, Brad, and all my friends at Martini in the Morning. I discovered MITM way back in 2009 while visiting my son in Lethbridge, Alberta, up here in the Great White North. It was playing in the restaurant where he worked, and I remember hearing those gorgeous tunes and thinking, oh my goodness, what is this? Well, I found it, and I've been a faithful listener and subscriber ever since. Congratulations on 20 fabulous years on the air, bringing us the greatest music ever written. What a gift you've given your listeners. For me, Martini in the Morning is still one of the loveliest ways to start my day. And Brad, we share September birthdays and even the same birth year. So from one fellow boomer to another, happy birthday, my friend. I hope you and everyone at Martini in the Morning have a wonderful time celebrating on Monday at the Catalina Club. Here's to 20 years of great music, good friends, and many mornings together. Cheers, my friends.
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MartiniTheMorning.com celebrating 20 years playing the greatest songs ever written online around the clock and around the world. It's got to be one of my top five albums of all time. Off of his back-to-back rack album, here is Steve Tyrell.

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Michelle with Dean Martin just bumming around on this extremely hot weekend in Southern California. I know. I do talk about the weather a lot, but my goodness, I cannot handle the heat anymore. Summer's in our rearview mirror. Could somebody please tell Mother Nature to bring in fall here in Los Angeles? I'd be forever grateful. In fact, I would play you Queen Latifah, Bobby Darin, Tony Bennett, and a whole lot more. So I'm going to get my fan. You stay right there. We're at Martini in the morning.

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And stick around. Linda Ronstadt is right after this.

It is just past 4 o'clock here in Southern California. You are with MartiniInTheMorning.com as we celebrate 20 years playing the greatest songs ever written online, around the clock, and around the world. My name is Michelle Bridell. Thank you so much for hanging out with me on this Sunday with Nicole Henry.

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It winds from Chicago to LA, more than 2,000 miles all the way. 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
1: Route 66, which happens to go through the panhandle of Texas. The great state of Texas used to live there. Michelle Burdell with you. And seeing as Halloween is right around the corner, I'm going to give you this fact, which I find completely bizarre. Watch your mouth around the dead when you are in the Lone Star State. In Texas, it is illegal to swear in front of a corpse. You can't make that up. Who came up with this? Who thought that it should be a law? And who is the one upholding that law? That's what I want to know. While I contemplate that, stick around. Michael Bublé is coming up. Bobby Darin and a whole lot more right here on Martini in the Morning.

Swinging with Tony Bennett here. Martini in the Morning. Michelle Riddell with you. Hey, do you get Brad's newsletter on Thursday nights? 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
1: Michael Bonaconti from Ludlow, Massachusetts. My wife Heather found Martini in the Morning years before I did, and somewhere along the way, she brought me along for the ride. Now, I'm an Elvis guy, a serious Elvis guy. So Frank, Dino, Ella, and the Great American Songbook weren't exactly my natural habitat. Let's just say Heather had to ease me out of Graceland. But somewhere along the way, her music became ours. Now Martini in the Morning is part of some of our favorite moments. Cooking together in the kitchen, or sitting on the front porch playing cribbage, talking and listening to the birds. This music makes ordinary moments feel a little more romantic, a little more timeless, and somehow just better. So Heather may have brought Sinatra into an Elvis household, but 20 years later, I get it. Happy 20th anniversary to Brad, Miriam, and the entire Martini in the Morning family.
0: Thanks for making Martini in the Morning your station for the coolest, swinginest, most romantic music on the radio.